in my head today of how heaven might look someday. I see the people there, so I pull up a chair and the stories, they blow me away. Cause I can see it on every face, the evidence of grace. And as I listen, it occurs to me, everybody's got their own 13. So what's your story about his glory? You gotta find your place in the history of grace. Yeah, what's your story about his glory?

0: Next Thing You Know by Matthew West on the Christian Mix. I was reading about a woman who started leaving short Bible verses on sticky notes at her office, just for herself. Coworkers began asking about them, and over time, a small lunch prayer group formed. One tiny step of faith turned into a quiet place of grace at work. So stay with us. More of your favorite Christian music coming up, keeping your heart steady in His peace. And next, we'll walk into worship with Tim Timmons on the Christian Mix.
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4: For people that are lost, there is hope. Believe me, I'm the first to tell you. I know there's people that are hurting, that maybe don't have a place to live. Maybe they think, you know, I'm useless. You know what? That is not true. God is the answer for everything.
2: The classics of yesterday, the hits of today, the Christian mix.

That was Back in His Arms Again by Mark Schultz. Such a gentle reminder that we always have a place to come home to in God's love this evening. Thanks for spending part of your night with the Christian Mix. It really is a gift to share this time together. I hope you're doing well tonight and feeling seen, supported, and encouraged. Romans 15:13 says, "Now the God of hope fill you with all joy and peace in believing." That hope isn't just for Sundays. It's for commutes, kitchen sinks, and quiet tears in the car. And that same hope invites us closer to Jesus in worship. So let's lean in with Jeremy Rosato and Come and See on the Christian Mix.

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0: sliding out of Jordan Feliz and Best of Me on this Sunday evening. Love how that song is all about God shaping the parts of us we're not proud of into something he can actually use. And that's a pretty honest picture of grace, right? One step at a time, even when it's messy. So, as the day winds down tonight, if it's been a little heavier than you hoped, you're in good company, and the music's gonna walk with you. We'll keep that steady hope going after the break with It Gets Better by Josh Wilson on The Christian Mix.
1: Back to Genesis with Dr. John Morris, geologist and president of the Institute for Creation Research. Dr. Morris, are spiders ever found in the fossil record?
2: Yes, unbelievably, Chris, they are. Not only spiders, but sometimes spider webs are found. A spider and its web was found in amber, which was dated by evolutionists at 190 million years old. Now, I don't buy the date. I think the amber was formed at the time of Noah's flood. But think how silly this makes the millions of years idea look. Spider silk is so fragile, it dehydrates and deteriorates quite quickly. Does anybody really think it's going to last for 190 million years? Chris, a better idea is out there. It's the back to Genesis idea of creation and the flood.
1: If you'd like to go back to Genesis, you can find us on the web at www.icr.org. For the Institute for Creation Research, I'm Chris O'Brien. Thanks for tuning in.

Chris here with you. Wall-to-wall Christian hits and those classics you grew up singing all in this hour. Stay right here for more hope, more joy, the Christian Mix.

0: was when I saw the light from Tyler Philip Ratcliffe. And I love how that picture of seeing the light fits with this promise from Scripture. Psalm 27 says, "The Lord is my light and my salvation. Whom shall I fear?" When everything feels a little unsure, God doesn't just point you toward hope. He is your steady light in the middle of it. You are not walking through today alone. So whatever you're carrying on this drive or at home right now, you can hand that fear over and just take the next small step, knowing God sees you and stays with you. We're going to take a short break, and then we'll come back with Lovin' You from Kim Boyce on The Christian Mix.
1: So someone said, "I forgive you, but I can't be friends with you." What? That doesn't even make sense. Hey, this is Debbie Griffith. What makes sense is if the person continues with unchanged harmful behavior, but it doesn't make sense to reject friendship if the person has changed. 1 John 1:9 is God's promise that He completely cleanses us and removes our sin when we confess. My yucky sin prevents me from being friends with God, but when I admit and confess my sin, He promises to remove the barrier that was blocking our relationship. So when I forgive someone, the barrier is lifted. I need to start by treating the person with complete kindness, as Jesus does with me. If I'm the offender, I start with, "I'm sorry," followed by asking myself and God, "What does this person need for me to help the pain that I've caused?" The only way for true forgiveness is by God helping you, by the power of the Holy Spirit working in you every day. For more encouragement in Everyday Matters, visit DebbieGriffith.com.
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2: There may be no more difficult experience as parents who don't see eye to eye when it comes to disciplining their kids. 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So, can they watch PG movies? 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
5: 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You can't see it, but it will connect you. Faith, find it. The Christian Mix, the classics of yesterday, the hits of today.

0: That was Mark Harris with For the First Time, such a steady reminder of new grace in every day. You're listening to The Christian Mix, the classics of yesterday, the hits of today. And as you breathe that in, we're staying right in that honest hope. From Ellie Holcomb, this is Wherever I Go on The Christian Mix.
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0: You are here. The Christian Mix, the classics of yesterday, the hits of today.

0: That was Amen from For King and Country, and what a simple word with a lot of hope packed into it. You might not feel joyful today, but because of Jesus, joy isn't based on how it looks right now, it's based on who holds you right now. So even if the schedule's packed and the heart feels a little worn out, you are not forgotten. God sees you, and He's still working. After the break, Torrin Wells is ready to remind you that God's not done with you, right here on The Christian Mix.
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2: You're still the one. This line has woven itself into romantic song lyrics more than a few times in the last 40 years. Typically, it is sung from one spouse's perspective to another. What is the benefit of your girl hearing and watching you recommit your heart to your spouse? Faithfulness falls seventh in the fruit of the Spirit, an attribute God models perfectly for us and we strive for toward one another. God also says that He will be our God and we will be His people, a statement of commitment, a covenant. Whether spoken in the kitchen while preparing dinner or in a vow renewal ceremony, model for your girl what faithfulness in marriage looks like from your heart, your words, and your actions.
1: We are all called to raise up the next generation of Christian leaders. You can learn more about empowering girls through the love of God at RaisingGodlyGirls.com.
3: Hey, I'm Lone and Laura. Let's take a break from the busyness of today and focus on God during this Abide Minute. We are sufficient in Christ and Christ alone. 2 Corinthians 3 verses 4 through 6 says, "Such is the confidence that we have through Christ toward God. Not that we are sufficient in ourselves to claim anything as coming from us, but our sufficiency is from God, who has made us sufficient to be ministers of a new covenant, not of the letter, but of the Spirit. For the letter kills, but the Spirit gives life. It is not by our own merit that we achieve great things, but by His grace. Whenever you feel overwhelmed by how much is before you, remember that in Christ you are sufficient. God is with you." Thanks for spending this Abide Minute with me. 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Until next time, may you abide in Christ.

This is Stacy Lynn with your soundtrack of faith. Big anthems and way back classics that still move hearts, all packed into this hour on The Christian Mix.

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0: That was forgiven by Crowder. Such a strong reminder that grace covers the whole wild day. Thanks for letting this music ride along with you tonight. I hope your heart is resting easy and your evening is gentle and peaceful. We'll take a short break and then lift it right back up with Heaven from Salvador.
1: When you're born again, you're born of God. The Holy Spirit of God comes into you and you're made a partaker of the divine nature. Now, what is the divine nature? God is love. Now, if that nature is in you, then you're going to have love in you, right? Now, if you don't have love in you, you have not become a partaker of the divine nature. And he's not talking here about loving God alone. He's talking about loving one another. For God is love. And so it would be absurd for you to say, I have been born of God. I have the Holy Spirit in me. The nature of God is in me. I have been born of God, but I just don't love. It's right there, just as plain as can be. Now, you're not saved because you love the brethren. You're saved because Jesus died for you on that cross. But you love the brethren because you're saved.
2: 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Waiting for you now at profoundtruth.org.
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4: 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Songwriters have sung about it. 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And there's a danger of dwelling on the sympathy angle, because He doesn't want your sympathy. Right here in Luke, He'll tell the women who are weeping, weep not for me, weep for yourselves. 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

That was Chris Christian with Mountaintop. Such a good reminder that even when we're not on the heights, God is still steady and close. Thanks for letting the Christian Mix ride along with you today. It really is a gift to share these moments of hope and honest joy together. And if that lifted your heart a little, this is going to fit perfectly. Leanna Crawford with Thank God on the Christian Mix.

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0: I was diagnosed with kidney failure.
1: May not be seen till tomorrow.
0: And here I am today. I'm 19 years old. If you're still here, God has a purpose and a plan for your life.
1: His plan. His plan. His music. His music. 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The Christian Mix. The classics of yesterday. The hits of today.

0: That was Third Day with Nothing Compares. And it really is true, right? When everything feels a little loud and stressful, there is a peace that only Jesus brings that cuts through all of it. Even if today has been messy, you're lonely, His presence hasn't gone anywhere, and His peace is not fragile at all. It holds. In just a bit, we're going to keep that going with a song that's like a simple prayer for more of Him. Fill My Cup from Andrew Rip on The Christian Mix.
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2: Saul of Tarsus knew what Christians believed, and he knew how Christians lived. But he didn't know the Savior they worshipped. Well, that all changed when Saul was surrounded by a blinding light and heard the Son of God calling him by name. Saul, Saul. When the glory of Jesus is revealed at His second coming, you're going to see Jesus and you will hear His voice as surely as Saul of Tarsus did. See, Christianity is not a set of beliefs for you to debate. And it's not a way of life for you to consider. What we're dealing with here is a person, the Son of God, the Lord Jesus Christ, and He lays claim to your life.
1: Is there someone in your life who needs to know the God of the Bible and might be open to take a journey through the Bible with you? Invite them to openthebible.org.
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3: 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I will sing to the Lord, for He is highly exalted. The Lord is my strength and song, and He has become my salvation. My friend, you and I have so much to be thankful for. God's Word reminds us to keep our hearts focused on the goodness of who He is. He is our salvation. He is our strength. He is our song.
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I'm Stacy Lynn, so glad you're here. 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

0: That was From the Day from I Am, and I love how that song just sings out the joy of knowing exactly when Jesus grabbed hold of our hearts. If today has felt a little heavy, remember this: the same God who met you on that first day of faith is walking with you in every ordinary moment. His joy isn't fragile. His joy holds you. And if you're ready to keep that praise rolling, after the break, we're heading into Make His Praise Glorious from Sandy Patty right here on The Christian Mix.
1: The Bible teaches that Jesus came the first time to inaugurate His kingdom, but He is coming a second time in order to consummate the kingdom. 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

That was Matt Mayer with Your Grace Is Enough on The Christian Mix. Such a good reminder when the week's already feeling heavy. And hey, if Sunday night is your catch-your-breath time, make some room for the worship and stories on our evening lineup here. It's an easy way to reset your heart before Monday shows up loud. More tunes coming your way shortly as we dive into Kim Hill with Unspoken Love.

0: This is Our God by Phil Wickham on The Christian Mix. I was reading about a church in Houston that started with just a few people around a living room table, and now they serve thousands of free meals every month. They said they never planned something big. They just decided to love the next person in front of them. That's the quiet kind of faith that changes whole neighborhoods. More of your favorite Christian music coming up, so don't go anywhere. 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
1: There's an old fairy tale about two brothers who grew up together. One of the brothers left home and lived a life so evil that a magician turned him into a wolf. One time, the other brother was walking through the forest and was confronted by that wolf. Instead of fighting, the brother looked steadily at the wolf with love and compassion. Gradually, the wolf's features were changed back to the lost brother. Gazing at evil wolves with love and compassion. That's what Jesus did for us. And because he did, we can do it for others. Change doesn't happen with rejection and condemnation. Love and compassion, on the other hand, will often do the trick. I'm Steve Brown. You think about that. Share what you just heard with a friend. Go to youthinkaboutthat.com.
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0: That was more from Mylon and Broken Heart. Such a good reminder that our hearts are always chasing something bigger than what this world can offer. It makes me think of Psalm 16, verse 11, where it says that in God's presence there is fullness of joy. Not half joy, not almost enough, fullness of joy. So if today feels a little empty or heavy, you are not stuck there. God is right where you are, and He knows how to fill the places in you that nothing else can touch. We're going to take a short break, but right after that, I want you to stay with this thought of God making things new and washing away the guilt and the weight you've been dragging around. Because coming up after the break, it's Clean from Natalie Grant on The Christian Mix.
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1: When Brandon's dad went to prison, he was devastated. A few years later, his mother died of a drug overdose. Left alone and moving through the foster care system, Brandon turned to pornography. Later, he met Jesus in college, but his now consistent habit of turning to porn to escape seemed normal and acceptable. When confronted by his Every Man a Warrior leader, Brandon responded, "I don't even think about it. Whenever I feel emotions, I go to porn. It gives me comfort." Men, if you want God to heal your wounds, we must first recognize that they are there, and we will need to go to God to be set free.
2: Every Man a Warrior is a ministry of TWR.
3: This is getting a little messy. I remember being part of a group of pastors who saw God work in a region of Florida that experienced citywide revival. This involved several trips over several months where we would have to leave our family, business, and churches for days at a time. We love to hear of God moving powerfully, but this also comes with rough travel plans and many disruptions. The reality is revival is messy. The disciples experienced it when they were faced with feeding 5,000 men after days of teaching. And we experienced it when we saw God bring hundreds of souls into the kingdom and hundreds of rolls of toilet paper for the church that was hosting us. Are we ready to pay the price of inconvenience and what looks like disorder in order to see God move in our hearts, our families, and our churches? If so, prepare for the messes. I'm Gil Michelle, pastor of That Church Downtown in South Bend, Indiana, for OneCry.com.

That was We All Need from Aaron and Jeffrey, such an honest reminder that every heart is hungry for grace. You're listening to The Christian Mix, where it's the classics of yesterday, the hits of today, and somehow God uses all of it to meet us right where we are. Let that gratitude roll right into this next one as Resurrection Band steps in with The Return on The Christian Mix, the classics of yesterday, the hits of today.

0: That was Every Single Tear from Scott Crepane. And on a quiet Sunday night like this, it's kind of wild to remember that God notices every little thing we carry. And after a song that honest, it's good to sing about what we can actually see Him doing in our lives. So after the break, we're going into Evidence by Josh Baldwin on The Christian Mix.
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2: The Bible is very clear about rewards, and those rewards are based on our faithfulness here, according to the light of truth we've heard, according to the opportunity we have, and according to what we do with that opportunity and that light. So we are responsible for the opportunity God has given us, and you see, part of that opportunity is part of the inheritance. Some of you are very gifted. That's part of your inheritance. Everybody's not like you. But He's gifted you, He's skilled you, He's given you talents and abilities, personality and all the rest. What are you doing with that? Are you just satisfying your own flesh with that? How much of what you have, which is already part of your inheritance, are you investing in the Lord's work to serve Him?
1: For help and hope from God's Word, go to intouch.org.

0: That was the voice of God from For Him, such a steady reminder that the Lord really does speak peace into all the noise around us. It brings to mind Psalm 46, verse 1, where it says, "God is our refuge and strength, an ever-present help in trouble." Ever-present means right now, in your car, at work, in the middle of whatever's weighing on you tonight. You don't have to hold it all together on your own. Even when you feel worn out, He hasn't gone anywhere. He's still your help. We're going to take a short break, but stay with me, because on the other side, you'll hear "In the Name of Jesus" from Jaywalkers Worship, carrying that same hope that when you call on His name, you're not alone in the battle. This is The Christian Mix.
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0: And 16-year-old songwriters Josh Grove returns with Trust, a contemplative lament inspired by Psalm 13. 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
5: I've found it easy to start thinking that God loves me on the basis of performance. You know, I think that's true for a lot of us. We tend to think that, God loves me if I'm obeying Him, but He doesn't love me if I'm failing Him. Listen, regardless of your performance, God loves you. He loves you because He chose to love you. Do you want to know the secret to pleasing God? It has to do with believing and receiving His great love for you. That's why Jude earnestly pleads, keep yourselves in the love of God. Why not take some time today and meditate on His love for you? Let God ground you in His limitless, unfathomable love. You will be amazed at the peace and the joy that will flow into your heart as you believe and receive this truth. God really does love me. Now that's real hope.
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That was Stephen Curtis Chapman with Hiding Place. Such a steady reminder of where real peace and safety live. Grateful you're here tonight on The Christian Mix. The classics of yesterday, the hits of today. Keeping your heart anchored in hope. Some songs just feel like a quiet prayer. And some feel like fresh joy. And this next one leans into that joy. From Elevation Rhythm, this is Washed on The Christian Mix.

0: That was immeasurably more from Rend Collective, and some days a song like that just reminds us how God's joy goes way past what we can see or feel. Even on the days that feel a little heavy, He hasn't stopped pouring out grace, and He hasn't stopped writing good things into your story. If your heart's a little tired tonight, you're not alone, and you're not forgotten. After the break, we'll keep that hope rolling with Ain't No Way from Jamie McDonald on The Christian Mix.
1: Hi, I'm Melissa. Let's take a break from the busyness of today and focus on God during this Abide Minute. In Matthew chapter 13, verse 16, Jesus says, "But blessed are your eyes because they see, and your ears because they hear." He had just told the parable of the sower, and his disciples questioned why he spoke to the people in parables. Understanding can be yours through the Holy Spirit. Spend time praying God's word every day. You'll be able to follow his direction and guidance more clearly the more intimately you know him. Rely on the Holy Spirit. Spiritual vision or discernment is a vital part of the life of a follower of Jesus, and God has given us the Holy Spirit to teach us all truth.
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5: 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The Christian Mix.

Dave hanging with you. Classic worship favorites and those songs that have walked with you way back to right now. Keep it here. Hearts up, hope high. The Christian Mix.

0: In the Blink of an Eye by Mercy Me on the Christian Mix. I was reading about a hospital chaplain who keeps a little notebook of every answered prayer families share with him, and after years, he says flipping through it reminds him that God is quietly at work way more than we notice. That kind of steady hope is what we're about here, and it's why this station is such a gift on long days and late nights. 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
1: Our moon is the most visually stunning celestial object in the night because it's so easy to see, even without the use of a telescope or binoculars. While we can study the smaller characteristics of the moon with high-powered optics, you don't need a telescope to marvel at that amazing nightlight we call the moon. In the book of Genesis, we're told that God created the moon on the fourth day to be for a light in the firmament of the heaven. During the last days, we're told that there will be signs in the heavens that point to our Savior's return. That includes the moon. King David inspires us in Psalm 8 by saying, "When I consider thy heavens, the work of thy fingers, the moon and stars which thou hast ordained, what is man that thou art mindful of him?" I'm David Reeves. Truly, the heavens declare the glory of God.
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3: I felt such peace. 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
4: You belong here. The Christian Mix. The classics of yesterday, the hits of today. Oh, wow.

Thanks for spending this late night with the Christian Mix and for sharing that worship moment with Savior, My Savior from Freddie Kalucka. I hope you're doing all right tonight, and even if it's been a long day, you can feel held, encouraged, and not alone. The Bible gives this quiet reminder of hope. For Thou art my hope, O Lord God, from Psalm 71:5 in the King James. That little line fits right into the everyday. On the easy nights and the ones that ache a bit, God Himself is our hope, not just our circumstances. And that hope leads us to respond with trust and agreement. Let's embrace that as we move forward with Let the Church Say Amen by Rachel Stormont and Stephen Severin, coming up.

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0: That was Switchfoot with Live It Well. Such a good reminder on a Monday night that even the ordinary moments can be filled with grace. Some days a song like that feels like a deep breath after a long day. And as we let that settle in, we'll keep that same hopeful thread going after the break with Say Goodbye, Say Hello by The Afters. Thanks for letting these songs walk through the night with you. This is The Christian Mix.
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2: The Christian life is Jesus living in and through a human being who has been brought into a beautiful relationship with God the Father through the Son, Jesus Christ, thereby now being indwelt by Jesus Christ. And now the Christian life is that life of Jesus overflowing and flowing out through us, the life of Jesus. That's what the Christian life is. And as we allow Him to flow, with great joy, God is stacking up the rewards. We're not to live for rewards. That's just what God said. Our obedience, our faithfulness to Him, forever and ever and ever for eternity, we are going to be able to enjoy God's rich rewards for our faithful service to Him.
1: For help and hope from God's Word, go to intouch.org.

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We've got powerful worship, sing-along anthems, and some classics that take you way back. Stay with me. 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

0: That was I Will Rest in You from Jackie Velasquez. Such a classic. Some days a song like that just feels like a deep breath, doesn't it? Jesus reminding us that even when everything is noisy, our hearts can still find peace in Him. He hasn't gone anywhere, and He knows exactly what you're carrying tonight. If you're lying awake wondering how it's all going to work out, you are seen and you are held. And coming up after the break, we'll keep that hope going with Hope Darst and If the Lord Builds the House, right here on The Christian Mix.
1: God will never stop pursuing you, no matter how far you run and no matter what you do or don't do. Hey, this is Debbie Griffith. 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They're His lost child, and He wants them back. 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But not out of revenge. God is not willing that any be condemned, but that all come to repentance. 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
3: 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I don't care what you are, you reveal it, because by their fruits you shall know them.
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Bruce Hibbard right there. Such a steady reminder of God's faithful heart. If the day's been heavy, you're not carrying it alone tonight. Grace really does meet you right where you are. Let's dive into that together with Sidewalk Prophets and Father Let It Be, right here on your trusted evening station.

0: That was Scott Wesley Brown with The Language of Jesus is Love. Such a steady reminder on a Monday night that every word we share can carry grace with it. Some songs feel like a quiet conversation with God, and that one always lands there for me. And as the night settles in, it's good to have a little joy ready for the next stretch. After the break, we'll pick up that same hope and give it a little extra groove with Lord, It Feels Good by Toby Mac on The Christian Mix.
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2: What hope would we have of peace in a world stalked by terror if God merely looked on with a weak smile or a disapproving frown? Hope for a world whose history is strewn with evil and violence lies in a God who is relentlessly opposed to all evil and has the will and the power to destroy it. See, God is love. And anger is not in his nature, but he can be provoked to anger. And his anger is provoked by godlessness and unrighteousness. The Bible never tells us that God is wrath. It tells us that he is slow to anger. And the Bible story demonstrates his great patience towards an evil world. God's wrath is his settled resolve that evil will not stand. And we should thank God for it.
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0: That was His Strength is Perfect from C.C. Winans. Such a steady reminder when we feel worn thin. I'm thinking of Isaiah 41 verse 10, where God says, "Do not be afraid, for I am with you. I will strengthen you and help you." I love that it doesn't say we have to pull it together first. It's God who carries the weight when we don't have it in us. Whatever you're facing tonight, you are not facing it alone. Even when nobody else seems to understand, Jesus does, and He's for you. After this short break, we're going to stay with that hope in a really honest way with my advocate from Ren Collective on The Christian Mix.
1: Are you wearing a mask? We all tend to hide behind a mask from time to time. Our external lives portray one thing, but what everyone sees on the outside is not really what's going on in our heart. How's your heart? Oftentimes, our default is to hide our sin or maybe even shift the blame. It's been that way since Adam and Eve. When God confronted them with their sin, Eve said it was the serpent's fault, and Adam said, "It's that woman you gave me, Lord." Why do we hide and shift the blame? Because we don't want to be seen in our sin. We don't want to admit that we're the problem. But in James chapter 4, Scripture is clear that God opposes the proud and gives grace to the humble. God's heart is for us to live fully honest with Him, honest with others, and honest with ourselves. How about you? Are you living a life of honesty? I'm Shane Black, Revivalist Life Action Ministries for OneCry.com.
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That was Stranger to Holiness from Steve Camp. Such a strong reminder of grace right in the middle of the night. Thanks for spending these quiet moments here with the Christian Mix, sharing the classics of yesterday and the hits of today. Some songs feel like a prayer you didn't know you needed. Let this next

one be that kind of hope for you as We the Kingdom leads us into Rescue Me on The Christian Mix. The classics of yesterday, the hits of today.

0: Wrapping up that one from Torin Wells, God's not done with you. Such a good reminder that even when we feel worn out, God still sees the whole story, and he's not finished writing hope into it. If tonight's felt a little heavy, let that song be your cue to breathe and remember his grace is still at work, even in the quiet parts of your life. Sometimes joy starts as a small spark, just knowing you're not forgotten. After the break, we'll head out under the stars with Praying on a Tailgate from After Grace, right here on The Christian Mix.
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1: 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Mom and Dad, I can tell you that I've been there. 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His girlfriend came to Christ, then her dad, his new wife, her sister, and finally, my son came back to the Lord. As a married couple, today they love the Lord and have got godly grandkids. 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
4: 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But in the same church is a single mom who makes $15,000 a year waiting tables. She feels ashamed and defeated because her $1,500 tithe would mean she can't feed her kids. Tithing is not actually mentioned in the New Testament, but the principle of proportionate giving is. 2 Corinthians 8:12 says, "If the willingness is there, the gift is acceptable according to what one has, not according to what he does not have."
5: If you'd like to learn more, go to everymanawarrior.com.
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Keep it right here, The Christian Mix. The

0: The Bible says, "Let everything that breathes sing praises to the Lord." Who are we to argue? In the mighty
1: name of Jesus. 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

0: That was Blanca with Who I Am. Such a steady reminder of who holds us together. Thanks for spending a little of your night here. I hope wherever you are, you're finding some rest and quiet joy right now. We'll take a short break, just a breath, and then we'll be back with Let It Fade from Jeremy Camp.
1: I do not like conflict. I want to have happy relationships with others, but sometimes that's not possible.
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1: Romans 12 says, if it is possible, as far as it depends on you, live at peace with everyone. I'm so grateful for this verse because God reminds me I'm only responsible for my side of a relationship. I can't change another person's heart. I need to shine the light of Jesus no matter how another person responds. We know relationships are hard, and although I don't like conflict, I know it's a part of life. I can't change how another person acts or what they say, but I can pray. I can pray and ask God to help me respond in a way that pleases Him.
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3: There's a story about St. Teresa who was praying and someone knocked on her door. She stopped praying, went to the door, and there was a little girl crying. She helped her, dried her tears, and gave her a hug, and then St. Teresa returned to her prayers, praying, "Lord, I'm sorry for the interruption." "Child," God said, "that wasn't an interruption, that was me. Had you not answered the door, I would not have been here when you returned." Be careful about interruptions. Might be Him. And if Jesus is right, and He is, when the interruption is a child, it's always Him. I'm Steve Brown. You think about that. Share what you just heard with a friend. Go to youthinkaboutthat.com.

0: That was Covenant Woman from Janie Grain. Such a classic reminder of God's faithful love wrapped around every part of our story. Thanks for spending this time with The Christian Mix, letting these songs walk with you through the late hours and shine a little hope into the quiet places. Some nights it helps just knowing we're not walking this road alone. Prayer really does hold us up when we're tired. Let's embrace that comfort with Bay Turner and Somebody's Praying coming up next.
1: Should have been long gone now, yeah. Should them be living?

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1: The classics of yesterday, the hits of today.
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3: 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It's perfect right there, that song.
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0: Unspoken.
1: That was such a rich blend of sound right there from Unspoken and Jackie Velasquez. Thanks for hanging out through that one. Joy can feel a little distant on the hard days, but the beautiful thing about Jesus is that our joy isn't based on how today went. It's rooted in who He is and how steady His love is for us. Sometimes it's that quiet reminder that settles your heart again. After the break, we'll keep that hope theme going with God is in Control and Doe right here on The Christian Mix.
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3: You have joy in your heart? 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You say, well, now, Pastor, no, I don't have joy. Nobody's supposed to be joyful all the time. I've had some tough times. Well, joy does best in tough times. Friend, the Bible says rejoice in the Lord. What's that next word? Always. Always rejoice in the Lord. Always. Joy never changes. You're to have joy all the time. There's only one thing that can take away joy, not circumstances. It is sin, and only one kind of sin, yours. Nobody else's sin can take away your joy. A disobedient child cannot take your joy. An unfaithful husband cannot take your joy. An ungodly government cannot take your joy. None of these things can take your joy because they didn't give it to you. Jesus gives it.
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0: That was The God I Know from Love and the Outcome. And some days that song just feels like a deep breath of hope, doesn't it? Even when life feels a little out of control, we can rest in the joy of knowing God really sees us and hasn't let go. Sometimes that simple truth is what carries us through the long nights. And speaking of hope that lasts, after the break, we're reaching back with a classic reminder of faith you can build on with the Coloring Song from Petra on the Christian Mix.
1: When you stop to think about it, prayer can seem too good to be true. 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
2: We pray tonight that thy Holy Spirit will draw all men unto the Savior, for we ask it in His name. Amen.
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That was Captured from Aaron Benward on this Monday morning. One of those songs that feels like a quiet reminder of God's steady grace as the week gets moving. And if you enjoy having that kind of calm, hopeful space, make some room Monday mornings to ease into the day right here with us on The Christian Mix. 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

0: The Great Commission by Brent Taylor on The Christian Mix. I was reading about a small church that started with just a few people praying in a living room, and now they quietly serve hundreds each week with groceries and homework help. Nobody famous, no spotlight, just steady love over time. It reminds me that God loves to multiply even our smallest yes. 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
2: Grief impacts us all. 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He is your strongest support. Psalm 46:1 says, God is our refuge and strength and ever-present help in trouble. Read His Word and draw close to Him in prayer. He knows what you need, and He knows how to comfort you. He wants to give you peace and hope amidst your grief. The process of grieving is difficult, but remember that God is with you. Psalm 34:18 says, "The Lord is close to the brokenhearted and saves those who are crushed in spirit."
1: This Hope Minute was brought to you by Hope for the Heart. To learn more, go to hopeminute.org.
3: Back to Genesis with Dr. John Morris, scientist and creation researcher with the Institute for Creation Research. Dr. Morris, is there ever interbreeding between species?
4: Indeed there is, Chris. To illustrate this, let's talk about dogs. We know that in domestic dogs, there are many different breeds, and some of them are very different, from Great Danes to Chihuahuas, but all of them are interfertile. They're all part of the same species. The Bible tells us that God created the various kinds, and the dog kind, no doubt, included the domestic dogs. But it evidently also included the wolf and the fox and the coyote, because all of them can interbreed. Now I find that even jackals have been interbred with domestic dogs. Jackals have a very acute sense of smell, and so breeding them with huskies produced a new dog, which are good sniffer dogs for use at airports. Once again, Chris, we see that the biblical creation story is the one that makes sense, and that's the Back to Genesis truth.
5: This is Chris O'Brien. Thanks for tuning in.
6: True worshipers worship the Father in spirit and in truth. 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

0: doing tonight. 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
0: 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So

0: was what a way to go from Billy Sprague. Such an honest reminder that even the hard parts of life can be held by God's goodness. I'm thinking of Romans 15:13, where it says that God fills us with joy and peace as we trust in Him, so that we overflow with hope by the power of the Holy Spirit. That means today, even if you feel worn out or a little empty, you're not expected to manufacture hope on your own. God is the one pouring it in, quietly, faithfully, right where you are. You're not doing this day alone. He's in it with you, every step. We're going to take a short break, but don't go anywhere, because on the other side, you'll hear Resurrecting from Elevation Worship picking up that same hope in a God who brings dead things back to life. Stay right here with Elevation Worship on The Christian Mix.
1: Our moon is the most visually stunning celestial object in the night because it's so easy to see, even without the use of a telescope or binoculars. While we can study the smaller characteristics of the moon with high-powered optics, you don't need a telescope to marvel at that amazing nightlight we call the moon. In the book of Genesis, we're told that God created the moon on the fourth day to be for a light in the firmament of the heaven. During the last days, we're told that there will be signs in the heavens that point to our Savior's return. That includes the moon. King David inspires us in Psalm 8 by saying, "When I consider thy heavens, the work of thy fingers, the moon and stars which thou hast ordained, what is man that thou art mindful of him?" I'm David Reeves. Truly, the heavens declare the glory of God.
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4: I've found it easy to start thinking that God loves me on the basis of performance. You know, I think that's true for a lot of us. We tend to think that, God loves me if I'm obeying Him, but He doesn't love me if I'm failing Him. Listen, regardless of your performance, God loves you. He loves you because He chose to love you. Do you want to know the secret to pleasing God? It has to do with believing and receiving His great love for you. That's why Jude earnestly pleads, keep yourselves in the love of God. Why not take some time today and meditate on His love for you? Let God ground you in His limitless, unfathomable love. You will be amazed at the peace and the joy that will flow into your heart as you believe and receive this truth. God really does love me. Now that's real hope.
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That was Lisa Bevel with Falling Off the Face of the Earth on the Christian Mix, where it's the classics of yesterday and the hits of today. So grateful for songs that remind us God's still holding everything together, even on the rough days. And we're keeping that goodness going right now with Hey What You Say from 2nd chapter of Acts on the Christian Mix, the classics of yesterday and the hits of today.

0: That was Phillips, Craig, and Dean with This Is How It Feels to Be Free. Such a good reminder on a Monday morning that we're not carrying this day by ourselves. And once you start thinking about that freedom, the next honest step is remembering God takes us exactly how we are. No cleaning up first. Even on a rushed Monday morning, heart all over the place, He's ready. After the break, that continues with Just As I Am from Jason Crabb on The Christian Mix.
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2: The Christian life is Jesus living in and through a human being who has been brought into a beautiful relationship with God the Father through the Son, Jesus Christ. 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That's what the Christian life is. And as we allow Him to flow, with great joy, God is stacking up the rewards. We're not to live for rewards. That's just what God said. Our obedience, our faithfulness to Him, forever and ever and ever for eternity, we are going to be able to enjoy God's rich rewards for our faithful service to Him.
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Your soundtrack of faith is loaded this hour. 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

0: Lonely Place by The Awakening on The Christian Mix. You know, I'm thinking of Corrie Ten Boom, who forgave the guard from the camp where her family suffered because she said God's love gave her the strength she didn't have on her own. That kind of grace reminds us God can meet us right in the hardest places. So wherever you're listening from, you're not alone today. 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
2: Friend drama, makeup, puberty. 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What does your middle school girl need from you? She needs a steadfast, present parent. Not one who will bend to the winds of her storms, but one who gives her roots and loving arms. If it's 10 o'clock and she wants to chat, pry open your eyes and show up for her. If she's in tears, bring the box of tissues and sit with her. And always be ready to bow your head and pray over her. Middle school is a new season for your girl, so support her with the Lord's gentleness and wisdom, even when everything in her world may feel upside down.
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Good morning, and thanks for sharing it with the Christian Mix. That was One-on-One from Steve Camp. Such a good reminder that God meets us personally, right where we are. I hope you're doing okay today, feeling seen, supported, and not carrying everything alone. The Bible says in Romans 15:13, "Now the God of hope fill you with all joy and peace in believing." That's for commutes, kitchens, break rooms. The God of hope right in the middle of ordinary life, breathing joy and peace into the stress. And that same hope is what grace is all about, which sets us up beautifully for Cochrane & Company with What Grace Can Do on the Christian Mix.

Grateful for the songs that carried you way back and the ones lighting up your day right now. This is the Christian Mix, the classics of yesterday and the hits of today.

0: Coming out of that classic, Water Grave from the Imperials. Such a powerful reminder of the old life going under and a new one rising up with Jesus, which is kind of perfect for a Monday morning, right? Fresh start, new mercy, same faithful God. After the break, we're keeping that honest, personal edge to worship with Who You Are to Me by Chris Tomlin, Feet Lady A. A really sweet picture of what it looks like to walk with Him in the middle of real life. Thanks for starting your day with all this goodness on the Christian Mix.
1: Hi, I'm Melissa. Let's take a break from the busyness of today and focus on God during this Abide Minute. In Matthew chapter 13, verse 16, Jesus says, "But blessed are your eyes because they see, and your ears because they hear." He had just told the parable of the sower, and his disciples questioned why he spoke to the people in parables. Understanding can be yours through the Holy Spirit. Spend time praying God's word every day. 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Rely on the Holy Spirit. Spiritual vision or discernment is a vital part of the life of a follower of Jesus, and God has given us the Holy Spirit to teach us all truth.
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0: Sliding out of third day and tunnel this Monday morning. I love how that song sounds like walking through the hard stuff, but still knowing God's already holding the other side of it. It's kind of the perfect heart reset as the week starts, right when the coffee is barely kicking in and you're trying to remember what's on today's list. After the break, we'll keep that honest, searching feel going with Where Do You Hide Your Heart by Amy Grant, a quiet question for a busy morning on the Christian Mix.
1: God will never stop pursuing you, no matter how far you run and no matter what you do or don't do. 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That is why he commands us in Matthew 5:44 to love your enemies and pray for those who persecute you. God created us in his image, and we are his children whom he loves. So just because someone is your enemy doesn't mean they're God's. They're his lost child, and he wants them back. Of course, there are circumstances where we're called to face the bully, the tyrant, and say, no more, and fight back. But not out of revenge. God is not willing that any be condemned, but that all come to repentance. His great love says, come to me, confess to me your sins, and turn back. Nothing can separate my love for you. 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

That was Matt Maher with Your Grace Is Enough. Such a steady reminder for a Monday morning when the to-do list is already wild. And if you need that same kind of grounded joy to start your week, make sure you catch the morning show right here, where we keep the hope and the laughter rolling on the Christian Mix. Let's step into some fresh goodness for your day with Blanca and Jekyll and Carr and New Day on the Christian Mix.

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1: Hi there, what can I get started for you today?
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1: Is there anything else I can get for you?
0: And you don't even have to pull over. Hope and encouragement at the touch of a button. The Christian Mix. The classics of yesterday. The hits of today.

0: That was Fearless from Jasmine Murray, and I love how that song reminds us we don't have to carry fear alone. Whatever's sitting on your chest today, God isn't asking you to be tough enough. He's inviting you to trust that He's strong enough. That's where real peace starts, right in the middle of the mess. Maybe just take a breath and tell Jesus what's weighing on you. He's already listening. And if you're needing a little extra reminder that God is in all the details of your life, Katie Hurst is coming up after the break with All the Things on The Christian Mix.
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2: What hope would we have of peace in a world stalked by terror if God merely looked on with a weak smile or a disapproving frown? Hope for a world whose history is strewn with evil and violence lies in a God who is relentlessly opposed to all evil and has the will and the power to destroy it. See, God is love, and anger is not in His nature, but He can be provoked to anger, and His anger is provoked by godlessness and unrighteousness. The Bible never tells us that God is wrath. It tells us that He is slow to anger, and the Bible story demonstrates His great patience towards an evil world. God's wrath is His settled resolve that evil will not stand, and we should thank God for it.
1: To learn more about the story of the Bible, come to openthebible.org.

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Massive worship anthems ahead, plus classics that take you way back and straight to Jesus on the Christian Mix.

0: That was well done from David Leonard, and I love how that song pulls our hearts toward the day we finally see Jesus face to face. It reminds me of Philippians 1:6, where Paul says that he who began a good work in you will carry it on to completion. In other words, God doesn't drop you halfway. He doesn't get tired of you. He finishes what he starts. So even if today felt messy or unfinished, your story is still safely in his hands, and he is faithfully shaping you, quietly, steadily. We're going to take a short break, but stick around, because right after that, you'll hear 41 Lawnmowers by Billy Crockett, a song that leans into the small, ordinary moments where God's goodness keeps showing up. Stay right here with Billy Crockett and the Christian Mix.
1: When you stop to think about it, prayer can seem too good to be true. The God who created the universe invites you to talk with him anytime you like, about anything you like, and yet...
2: 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I only pray when I feel like it.
1: Billy Graham.
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2: We pray tonight that thy Holy Spirit will draw all men unto the Savior, for we ask it in his name. Amen.
1: We're the Billy Graham Evangelistic Association.
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0: That was Lay 'Em Down from Need to Breathe. Such a good reminder, we don't have to carry all of it by ourselves. You're listening to The Christian Mix, the classics of yesterday, the hits of today, keeping your day rooted in hope and full of joy. If that just hits something honest in you, stay right here, because we're shifting straight into a thankful space. Forrest Frank on the way with Thankful, right now on The Christian Mix, the classics of yesterday, the hits of today.
1: I've got so much to be thankful for. Look, I got a

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0: 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It's concise. I like it.
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0: God is with us.
1: That was For God is with Us from For King and Country. And I love that reminder that we are never walking through any of this alone. Real peace isn't about everything going right. It's about knowing Jesus is right here in the middle of whatever you're facing today. Even in the chaos, His presence is steady. His love is not going anywhere. And that hope keeps singing in us. So after the break, we'll keep that rescue story going with Victory in Jesus Live from Travis Cottrell on The Christian Mix.
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3: 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I don't care what you are, you reveal it, because by their fruits you shall know them.
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5: 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Psalm 46:1 says, God is our refuge and strength and ever-present help in trouble. 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The process of grieving is difficult, but remember that God is with you. Psalm 34:18 says, The Lord is close to the brokenhearted and saves those who are crushed in spirit.
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Packed with powerful worship, sing-along anthems, and those classics that take you way back to when your faith first caught fire. 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

0: Don't Worry by Rebecca St. James on The Christian Mix. You know, she once shared that this song was born out of a season when her plans kept falling apart, but she saw God quietly provide what she needed one step at a time. That same God is walking with you in the details today, even the ones that feel like a mess. So take a breath, let your heart rest, and keep it here with more of your favorite Christian music coming up. 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
1: Once in a church, I heard a financially blessed couple brag about their fulfillment of the 10% rule, saying that if other people would just be obedient like them, they too would be financially blessed. But in the same church is a single mom who makes $15,000 a year waiting tables. She feels ashamed and defeated because her $1,500 tithe would mean she can't feed her kids. Tithing is not actually mentioned in the New Testament, but the principle of proportionate giving is.

0: Corinthians 8:12 says, if the willingness is there, the gift is acceptable according to what one has, not according to what he does not have.
1: If you'd like to learn more, go to everymanawarrior.com.
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Good morning. That was Broken and Beautiful from Mark Schultz. And what a way to start the day. Thanks for choosing to share your morning with The Christian Mix. I hope you're doing okay right now and feeling just a little more seen and supported. The Bible says in Romans 15:13, "Now the God of hope fill you with all joy and peace in believing." That promise is for the commute, the kitchen, the quiet tears in the car. He is the God of hope right where you are. And that hope is exactly what this next song leans into, because when Jesus steps into our story, everything shifts. Here's Mercy Me with Then Christ Came on The Christian Mix. Like

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1: It always seems to like be there for me and always pull me through the hard times, as weird as that sounds.
0: Not at all. We hear that a lot. The classics of yesterday, the hits of today, the Christian Mix.

0: Sliding out of that one from Audio Adrenaline. Kings and Queens still ringing in my head on this Monday morning. Love how that song reminds us God sees royalty where we just see our everyday mess. And that's kind of the story of mornings like this, right? New mercy, new start, even when it's busy and a little noisy. After the break, we'll keep that honest hope going with These Days by Jeremy Camp, walking through what real faith looks like in the middle of real life. Thanks for starting your day here, The Christian Mix.
1: There's a story about St. Teresa who was praying and someone knocked on her door. She stopped praying, went to the door, and there was a little girl crying. She helped her, dried her tears, and gave her a hug, and then St. Teresa returned to her prayers, praying, "Lord, I'm sorry for the interruption." "Child," God said, "that wasn't an interruption, that was me. Had you not answered the door, I would not have been here when you returned." Be careful about interruptions. Might be him. And if Jesus is right, and he is, when the interruption is a child, it's always him. I'm Steve Brown. You think about that. Share what you just heard with a friend. 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

Robin with you right now, bringing joy and Jesus through every beat, classics you grew up singing, and hits that keep your heart moving on The Christian Mix.

0: That was Avalon here on The Christian Mix. And I love how their harmonies make a Monday morning feel a little lighter, like God's already a step ahead of whatever's on your list today. It's wild how a song can remind you He's steady, even when the schedule is not. After the break, we'll keep that honest, steady thread going with Won't Let Me Go by Sanctus Real, right here on The Christian Mix.
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3: 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Joy unspeakable and full of glory? You say, well, now, Pastor, no, I don't have joy. Nobody's supposed to be joyful all the time. I've had some tough times. Well, joy does best in tough times. Friend, the Bible says rejoice in the Lord. What's that next word? Always. Always rejoice in the Lord. Always. Joy never changes. You're to have joy all the time. There's only one thing that can take away joy, not circumstances. It is sin, and only one kind of sin, yours. 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

0: somebody else's sin can take away your joy. 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Jesus gives it.
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0: That was all the evidence I need from For Him, and it's such a good reminder that we don't have to have everything figured out to hold on to real hope. God's already shown His heart for us in Jesus, and that's enough to carry you through whatever you're walking into today. Even if it feels a little heavy right now, He is still with you, still working for your good. And if you need that hope sung over you in a fresh way, after the break, we're coming back with I Know Somebody from Holly Brand right here on The Christian Mix.
1: Are you wearing a mask? We all tend to hide behind a mask from time to time. Our external lives portray one thing, but what everyone sees on the outside is not really what's going on in our heart. How's your heart? Oftentimes, our default is to hide our sin or maybe even shift the blame. It's been that way since Adam and Eve. When God confronted them with their sin, Eve said it was the serpent's fault, and Adam said, "It's that woman you gave me, Lord." Why do we hide and shift the blame? Because we don't want to be seen in our sin. We don't want to admit that we're the problem. But in James chapter 4, Scripture is clear that God opposes the proud and gives grace to the humble. God's heart is for us to live fully honest with Him, honest with others, and honest with ourselves. How about you? Are you living a life of honesty? I'm Shane Black, Revivalist Life Action Ministries for OneCry.com.
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2: Romans 12 says, "If it is possible, as far as it depends on you, live at peace with everyone." I'm so grateful for this verse because God reminds me I'm only responsible for my side of a relationship. I can't change another person's heart. I need to shine the light of Jesus no matter how another person responds. We know relationships are hard, and although I don't like conflict, I know it's a part of life. I can't change how another person acts or what they say, but I can pray. I can pray and ask God to help me respond in a way that pleases Him.
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0: like oxygen. You can't see him, but you can't live without him.
1: God is going to be there, and he's going to show you the way to do it.
0: Breathe.
1: Go for it.
0: The classics of yesterday, the hits of today, the Christian Mix.

0: where you're supposed to be.
1: Well, it's Monday. My name is Hugh Evan, and this is the Oldies Cafe. We play the best of the 70s and 80s rock. So glad to have you along here. Let's kick this off in the standings with some Evie, and then we'll go to some Billy Sprague.

0: That is Paul Clark, Hand of the Plow, title track off that 1976 album. What a great album. He's one of my all-time favorites. He's also very active on social media if you want to hook up with him. He does answer questions and tells you, hey, that was this song if you can't think of it. So really, really great song. Love that one. Prior to that, Katie Marks, Make It Right, one of the songs I used to play when I was an only Christian DJ, mobile DJ. So that one was a popular slow dance song. Love having that one there. So glad you're along with me on a Monday. Thanks for joining me. Let's get some encouraging words, and then we will come back with some First Call and a great one from BB and CC Winans.
1: They're marrying who?
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1: Our kids are older. They're adults. We raised them the best we could, but well, they're getting ready to make the biggest mistake of their lives. They're marrying a person who not only doesn't know the Lord, but they're the opposite of everything we are as a family. Mom and Dad, I can tell you that I've been there. My son, who abandoned the faith in his late teens, didn't do things the biblical way, but God used it. His girlfriend came to Christ, then her dad, his new wife, her sister, and finally, my son came back to the Lord. As a married couple, today they love the Lord and have got godly grandkids. While that may not be our plan for our kids' lives, God was there. Trust Him.
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That's Richie Fiore. That is from the 1976 title track off of I've Got a Reason. Really good one there. Then the Archer is also playing a title track off of Stand Up, which was 79. Love their stuff, man. Such an impact. Both of them. Richie Fiore can sure lay down the licks on that guitar as well. BB and CC Winans, I Owe You Me off of their self-titled first album. Really love their stuff. They're one of my all-time favorite groups. Top 10 for sure. How about some Dion coming your way right now? That's some Stephen Curtis Chapman as well.

0: from 1977. That is Keith Green, Trials Turn to Gold. What a great, great guy. Man, you know, he passed away just before he gave my life to the Lord, and really never got to see him as a result. But wow, he still sure impacted my walk. Still does. I very often put him on and listen to that. So good stuff there. That's going to wrap up my portion of the Oldies Cafe. We're going to send Johnny away with a great one from Denise Williams, Michael and Stormy Ormardian, and then Billy and Sarah Gaines, who I really love, is going to close off the hour. I will meet you at the top of the next hour. My name is Hugh Evan. Go nowhere. We have one more together.
1: God will never stop pursuing you, no matter how far you run and no matter what you do or don't do. Hey, this is Debbie Griffith. His heart breaks when we choose to do things that hurt ourselves or others. That is why he commands us in Matthew 5:44 to love your enemies and pray for those who persecute you. God created us in his image, and we are his children whom he loves. So just because someone is your enemy doesn't mean they're God's. They're his lost child, and he wants them back. Of course, there are circumstances where we're called to face the bully, the tyrant, and say, no more, and fight back. But not out of revenge. God is not willing that any be condemned, but that all come to repentance. His great love says, come to me, confess to me your sins, and turn back. Nothing can separate my love for you. This earth is temporary, but heaven is forever. 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For more encouragement in Everyday Matters, visit DebbieGriffith.com.

Well, here it is, the second hour. My name is still Hugh Evan, and that makes it real easy for me to remember. We're going to kick this one off with Garmo and Keith from 79, then some Jonathan Pierce from 96. I like that.

0: That is Michael W. Smith from 2008, A New Hallelujah, Good Stuff. Building 429 was right before that, 2019, I think that was. Really good stuff from that, maybe 2018, I don't know. Have some encouraging words coming your way. We'll come back to Hillsong Worship. I love that. Out of the Gray, a little Steve Camp. This is a great day on a Monday.
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2: I've found it easy to start thinking that God loves me on the basis of performance. You know, I think that's true for a lot of us. We tend to think that, God loves me if I'm obeying Him, but He doesn't love me if I'm failing Him. Listen, regardless of your performance, God loves you. He loves you because He chose to love you. Do you want to know the secret to pleasing God? It has to do with believing and receiving His great love for you. That's why Jude earnestly pleads, keep yourselves in the love of God. Why not take some time today and meditate on His love for you? Let God ground you in His limitless, unfathomable love. You will be amazed at the peace and the joy that will flow into your heart as you believe and receive this truth. God really does love me. Now that's real hope.
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0: survivors.
1: That's Jeremy Camp, No Survivors. What a great song that is about dying to yourself, a really important discipline we choose as Christians, because the Bible says choose this, so we do, right? So love that. Got to see him play that live when he opened for David Crowder, and then Toby Mac finished off tonight, so it was a really good one there. Mercy Me is up next, also with a song about dying to yourself, and then some Matt Hammett as well, right here on the Christian Mix.

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0: You might end up finding
1: he's everything.
0: Everything. The classics of yesterday, the hits of today, the Christian mix.

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1: That is
2: true, and my name is Hugh Evan, your midday host. So glad to have you along here today on a Monday. That was Casting Crowns, Jesus, Friend of Sinners. What a great song. I love the verse where he says, I no longer call you servants, but friends. I got to be honest and tell you, I did not come to the Lord originally out of some huge conviction of sin, but because I was really, really lonely. And he spoke to me in that regard. So I appreciate you, Lord. Thank you so much for valuing my soul. Point of Grace is up next, and then we'll get some encouraging words right here on The Christian Mix.

0: Hi, I'm Melissa. Let's take a break from the busyness of today and focus on God during this Abide Minute. In Matthew chapter 13, verse 16, Jesus says, "But blessed are your eyes because they see, and your ears because they hear." He had just told the parable of the sower, and his disciples questioned why he spoke to the people in parables. Understanding can be yours through the Holy Spirit. Spend time praying God's word every day. You'll be able to follow his direction and guidance more clearly the more intimately you know him. Rely on the Holy Spirit. Spiritual vision or discernment is a vital part of the life of a follower of Jesus, and God has given us the Holy Spirit to teach us all truth.
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3: 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If she's in tears, bring the box of tissues and sit with her. And always be ready to bow your head and pray over her. 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

That's Red Rock Worship's Good Plans. I got to be honest, it's a couple years old, but it's the first time I've heard it. Can't really tell you why, but it's the fact of the matter. So good stuff. I really love their sound. Very full, very rich, very churchy. So I guess that's a good thing. I don't know. That's going to wrap it up for me on a Monday. Stick around. Carrie's up next. It's always a great thing to hear from him. He does a great job. And then I will be back tomorrow at noon central for the Oldies Cafe. Please plan on joining me for that. Love you guys. Please pray for this nation, and I will see you tomorrow. God bless.

The classics of yesterday, the hits of today, the Christian Mix. It is 2 o'clock. I am Kerry Westbrook. How's it going on this Monday afternoon? Got a lot of great music lined up for you, including Delirious, Kane, and Jordan Merritt.

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0: We're here to help you build trust and simply let it happen. The Christian Mix. The classics of yesterday, the hits of today.

0: The classics of yesterday, the hits of today, the Christian mix. Going back to 1986, John Gibson, Are You Gonna Stay? I am Gary, having a hard time looking this afternoon. Can't see too well for some reason. On the way, we got Delirious, The Imperials, and Natalie Lane. All the Christian mix.
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3: Back to Genesis with Dr. John Morris, scientist and creation researcher with the Institute for Creation Research. Dr. Morris, is there ever interbreeding between species?
4: Indeed there is, Chris. To illustrate this, let's talk about dogs. We know that in domestic dogs, there are many different breeds, and some of them are very different, from Great Danes to Chihuahuas, but all of them are interfertile. They're all part of the same species. The Bible tells us that God created the various kinds, and the dog kind, no doubt, included the domestic dogs. But it evidently also included the wolf and the fox and the coyote, because all of them can interbreed. Now I find that even jackals have been interbred with domestic dogs. Jackals have a very acute sense of smell, and so breeding them with huskies produced a new dog, which are good sniffer dogs for use at airports. Once again, Chris, we see that the biblical creation story is the one that makes sense, and that's the Back to Genesis truth.
3: This is Chris O'Brien. Thanks for tuning in.
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6: 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He cleansed me. Jesus is my Lord and Savior.
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0: The classics of yesterday, the hits of today, the Christian mix, Jamie Owens Collins, Shine Your Light. I am Carrie, still ahead, Brandon Heath, The Waiting, and Danny Gokey on the Christian mix.
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1: Praise you, Lord, with everything I've got. 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

The classics of yesterday, the hits of today, the Christian mix. I am Kerry Westbrook. On the way this hour, we got Rebecca St. James, David and the Giants, For Him, Jars of Clay, and Stephen Curtis Chapman.

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0: The classics of yesterday, the hits of today, the Christian mix, the latest from Mercy Me, Make It Well. I am Carrie, still ahead, Rebecca St. James, and David and the Giants on the Christian mix.
1: Our moon is the most visually stunning celestial object in the night because it's so easy to see, even without the use of a telescope or binoculars. While we can study the smaller characteristics of the moon with high-powered optics, you don't need a telescope to marvel at that amazing nightlight we call the moon. In the book of Genesis, we're told that God created the moon on the fourth day to be for a light in the firmament of the heaven. During the last days, we're told that there will be signs in the heavens that point to our Savior's return. That includes the moon. King David inspires us in Psalm 8 by saying, "When I consider thy heavens, the work of thy fingers, the moon and stars which thou hast ordained, what is man that thou art mindful of him?" I'm David Reeves. Truly, the heavens declare the glory of God.
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6: the classics of yesterday, the

The classics of yesterday, the hits of today, the Christian mix from 1978. That is Keith Green, Soften Your Heart. I am Carrie. Now from 2026, here's Need to Breathe.

0: The classics of yesterday, the hits of today, the Christian mix, Michael W. Smith. That is from this decade, Arms Around the Sun. I am Carrie Stolahead, FFH, Larnell Harris, and Jason Gray on the Christian mix.
1: Are you wearing a mask? We all tend to hide behind a mask from time to time. Our external lives portray one thing, but what everyone sees on the outside is not really what's going on in our heart. How's your heart? Oftentimes, our default is to hide our sin or maybe even shift the blame. It's been that way since Adam and Eve. When God confronted them with their sin, Eve said it was the serpent's fault, and Adam said, "It's that woman you gave me, Lord." Why do we hide and shift the blame? Because we don't want to be seen in our sin. We don't want to admit that we're the problem. But in James chapter 4, Scripture is clear that God opposes the proud and gives grace to the humble. God's heart is for us to live fully honest with Him, honest with others, and honest with ourselves. How about you? Are you living a life of honesty? I'm Shane Black, Revivalist Life Action Ministries for OneCry.com.
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2: 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We know relationships are hard, and although I don't like conflict, I know it's a part of life. I can't change how another person acts or what they say, but I can pray. I can pray and ask God to help me respond in a way that pleases Him.
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3: The Christian Mix.

The classics of yesterday, the hits of today, the Christian mix. Good afternoon. It is 4 o'clock Central Standard Time. I am Kerry Westbrook on the way this hour. Jeremy Kemp, Third Day, and Whiteheart.

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0: The classics of yesterday, the hits of today, the Christian mix. Benjamin from 1996, that is The Narrow Road. If that song sounds a little bit unfamiliar to it, and you used to listen to me back in the 1990s, well, that's because that is the single version, and I always played the album version, which I don't have here. So I hope you enjoyed that. I am Kerry. On the way, Leon Patillo, Amy Morris, and Melanie Waldman on the Christian mix.
1: There's a story about St. Teresa who was praying and someone knocked on her door. She stopped praying, went to the door, and there was a little girl crying. She helped her, dried her tears, and gave her a hug. And then St. Teresa returned to her prayers, praying, "Lord, I'm sorry for the interruption." "Child," God said, "that wasn't an interruption. That was me. Had you not answered the door, I would not have been here when you returned." Be careful about interruptions.

0: and bitterness and anger apart from Jesus, who is the truth. There can be no freedom from pride and failure apart from Jesus, who is the truth.
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3: 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The Christian Mix.

The classics of yesterday, the hits of today, the Christian mix. That is Leon Patillo, who was once a member of the group Santana. That is called Love Calling. I am Carrie. Here's Mark Schultz.

0: life gets to be a lot, remember,
1: 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Aren't we anchored to Him?
0: We are. Get anchored. The Christian Mix. The classics of yesterday. The hits of today.

0: The classics of yesterday, the hits of today, the Christian mix, the latest from poets and prophets. That is Make Room. I am Kerry. It is 4:45. I am down here in Southeast Louisiana, as most of you probably know because I say it like all the time. Well, I just came inside from being outside, and the actual temperature out there is 99 and a heat index of 115, and looked down on my phone and it said extreme heat warning. So that's what I'm under. Hopefully wherever you are, everything's a little bit cooler than what I've got. By the way, if you think 99 is not that bad and you go, oh, it's just summer, down here in South Louisiana, we have this thing called humidity, and we have lots of it. Humidity right now is about 75% with a dew point of about 75%, which makes it about 150% humidity. Think of it like this. You're inside a swimming pool. That swimming pool is 115 degrees and you are underwater trying to breathe. That's how it is down here in South Louisiana. I don't like it. I need to move to New York. On the way, we are Messengers. Susan Ashton and New Song on the Christian Mix.
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It is 5 o'clock at the classics of yesterday and the hits of today, the Christian Mix. I am Kerry Westbrook on the way. Point of Grace, David Meese, Warren Barfield, and some fun from Mark Lowry.

0: bold faith.
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0: The classics of yesterday, the hits of today, the Christian mix from 1994. That is Margaret. That is Mark Lowry covering Amy Grant. I guess since it's an Amy cover, I figured I'd say it was Margaret. That is Mark Lowry and Every Teacher. I felt like throwing in something a little bit different this afternoon. On the way, Point of Grace, Matt Redman and David Meese on the Christian Mix.
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1: Once in a church, I heard a financially blessed couple brag about their fulfillment of the 10% rule, saying that if other people would just be obedient like them, they too would be financially blessed. But in the same church is a single mom who makes $15,000 a year waiting tables. She feels ashamed and defeated because her $1,500 tithe would mean she can't feed her kids. Tithing is not actually mentioned in the New Testament, but the principle of proportionate giving is. 2 Corinthians 8:12 says, "If the willingness is there, the gift is acceptable according to what one has, not according to what he does not have."
2: If you'd like to learn more, go to everymanawarrior.com.
3: Do you have joy in your heart? Joy unspeakable and full of glory? You say, "Well, now, Pastor, no, I don't have joy. Nobody's supposed to be joyful all the time. I've had some tough times." Well, joy does best in tough times. Friend, the Bible says, "Rejoice in the Lord." What's that next word? Always. Always rejoice in the Lord. Always. Joy never changes. You're to have joy all the time. There's only one thing that can take away joy, not circumstances. It is sin, and only one kind of sin, yours. Nobody else's sin can take away your joy. A disobedient child cannot take your joy. An unfaithful husband cannot take your joy. An ungodly government cannot take your joy. None of these things can take your joy because they didn't give it to you. Jesus gives it.
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The classics of yesterday, the hits of today, the Christian mix. Wow, that's rocking. From 1977, the Imperials, Bread Upon the Water. I am Kerry. It is 531, got about 29 minutes left. Right now, it's Ryan Stevenson.

0: The classics of yesterday, the hits of today, the Christian mix, Danny Gokey, Only for a Moment. I am Carrie, on the way, Matthew Ward, Corey and Kelly, 10th Avenue North, and gonna play my favorite song from Res Band.
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The classics of yesterday, the hits of today, the Christian mix. I am Carrie. That's going to wrap it up for me for today. I will be back with you tomorrow afternoon at 2 o'clock Central Standard Time. Going to leave you with a song that happens to be one of my favorites ever. This is some praise and worship music for you. This is Rez Band, Can't Stop Loving You, from Live Bootleg, released in 1984 on Sparrow Records. I am Carrie. Be back with you Monday. Make that tomorrow. Bye.

Tony here with you tonight, stacked with powerful praise and those way back Christian classics you grew up on. Stay locked in for hope, faith, and joy on The Christian Mix.

And when it led me to the cross, only then

0: Wrapping up that reminder of praise we were made for, that was You're Worthy of My Praise from Big Daddy Weave. On a Monday evening, a song like that kind of recenters the heart after a long day, doesn't it? It's like a reset button of gratitude. And as we carry that worshipful spirit forward, after a quick break, we're going to keep that same holy focus with Holy Holy by Kathy Trackley on The Christian Mix.
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2: What hope would we have of peace in a world stalked by terror if God merely looked on with a weak smile or a disapproving frown? Hope for a world whose history is strewn with evil and violence lies in a God who is relentlessly opposed to all evil and has the will and the power to destroy it. See, God is love, and anger is not in his nature, but he can be provoked to anger, and his anger is provoked by godlessness and unrighteousness. The Bible never tells us that God is wrath. It tells us that he is slow to anger, and the Bible story demonstrates his great patience towards an evil world. God's wrath is his settled resolve that evil will not stand, and we should thank God for it.
1: To learn more about the story of the Bible, come to openthebible.org.
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That was Cry Holy from Sonic Flood, bringing a strong reminder of hope and worship tonight on the Christian Mix Monday evening. Love how that one kind of re-centers the heart after a long day. And if you're looking for more of that kind of encouragement, make some space Monday evening for our DJ show right here, where the music and the stories keep pointing back to grace. Let's keep that going now with Jason Crabb and Do It For You on the Christian Mix.

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0: That was impossible from Sidewalk Prophets. God can do it. I love how that song reminds us that even when we can't see the way forward, God is still working for our good. Real joy isn't about everything going right. It's about knowing Jesus is right here in the middle of whatever you're walking through. Maybe today you just need that simple reminder. You are not forgotten. You are not alone. After the break, Torin Wells is coming up with When We Pray, and it's a great reminder that hope grows when we bring it all to God together. This is The Christian Mix.
1: Here's a minute to inspire fresh hope in your busy day.
2: Grief impacts us all. It is a normal process we experience when we lose someone or something we love. 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Talk to God. He is your strongest support. Psalm 46:1 says, God is our refuge and strength and ever-present help in trouble. Read His Word and draw close to Him in prayer. He knows what you need, and He knows how to comfort you. He wants to give you peace and hope amidst your grief. The process of grieving is difficult, but remember that God is with you. Psalm 34:18 says, "The Lord is close to the brokenhearted and saves those who are crushed in spirit."
1: This Hope Minute was brought to you by Hope for the Heart. To learn more, go to hopeminute.org.

I'm Tony. Glad you're here. You're riding into the night with today's strongest Christian hits and those classic anthems that still give you chills. Stay right here on The Christian Mix.